a role to play. Temptation and seduction, like a movie without a script.

Excuse me. Did you call yourself a love expert? Studied, graduated, and qualified to show me what it's all about? Oh, honey, talk is cheap. You're gonna have to convince

What if it's dark out there? Somehow that's just the way it is, and I don't really care. I go to this or that place, I seem alive and well. My head is just a hat place, my breast